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1: I was out on the West Coast trying to make a buck, and things didn't work out. I was down on my luck. Got tired of roaming and bumming around, so I started thumbing back east toward my hometown. Made a lot of miles the first 2 days, and I figured I'd be home in a week if my luck held out this way. But the third night I got stranded way out of town at a cold, lonely crossroads. Rain was pouring down. I was hungry and freezing, done caught a chill, when the lights of a big semi topped the hill. Lord, I sure was glad to hear them air brakes come on. And I climbed in that cab where I knew it'd be warm. At the wheel sat a big man. He weighed about 210. He stuck out his hand and said with a grin, "Big Joe's the name." I told him mine. And he said, "The name of my rig is Phantom 309. Well, I asked him why he called his rig such a name. He said, "Son, this old Mac can put them all to shame. There ain't a driver or a rig running any line that's seen nothing but taillights from Phantom 309. Well, we rode and talked the better part of the night when the lights of a truck stop came in sight. He said, "I'm sorry, son, this is as far as you go, 'cause I gotta make a turn just on up the road." Well, he tossed me a dime as he pulled her in low and said, "Have yourself a hot cup on old Big Joe." When Joe and his rig roared out into the night, in nothing flat he was clean out of sight. Well, I went inside and ordered me a cup, told the waiter Big Joe was setting me up. Oh, you could have heard a pin drop. It got deathly quiet, and the waiter's face turned kind of white. "Well, did I say something wrong?" I said with a halfway grin. He said, "No, this happens every now and then. Every driver in here knows Big Joe. But son, let me tell you what happened about 10 years ago. At the crossroads tonight where you flagged him down, there was a busload of kids coming from town. And they were right in the middle when Big Joe topped the hill. It could have been slaughter, but he turned his wheels. Well, Joe lost control, went into a skid, and gave his life to save that bunch of kids. And there at that crossroads was the end of a line for Big Joe and Phantom 309. But every now and then, some hiker will come by, and like you, Big Joe will give him a ride. Here, have another cup and forget about the dime. Keep it as a souvenir from Big Joe and Phantom 309.

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Just say.

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called Sam's Place. It starts a-jumping every evening when the sun goes down. You can always find me down at Sam's Place.

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You can hear them picking 20 blocks away. They're playing country music down at Sam's place, from the setting sun until the break of day.

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0: Look out there, Mr. Shyamalan. 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
1: Well, you tell me how she was when you once knew her. 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
2: Every morning at the mine, you could see him arrive. He stood 6'6" and weighed 245, kind of broad at the shoulder and narrow at the hip. 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

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Somebody said he came from New Orleans, where he got in a fight over a Cajun queen and a crack.

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With Jackson Timbers, they started back down. Then came that rumble way down in the ground. And the smoke and gas belched out of that mine. Everybody knew it was the end of the line.

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They just placed a marble stand in front of it. These few words are written on that stand. At the bottom of this mine lies one hell of a man, Big John.

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Then I awake and look around me at these four gray walls that surround me. And I realize that I was only dreaming. For there's a garden, there's a sad old padre. Arm in arm we'll walk at daybreak, when again I'll touch the green, green grass of home.

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1: Well, I guess it was back in 63 when eating my cooking got the better of me, so I asked this little girl I was going with to be my wife. Well, she said she would, so I said I do. But I'd have said I wouldn't if I'd have just knew how saying I do was gonna screw up all of my life. Well, the first few years

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Then they give her the house, the kids, and both of the car. See? Well, then they start talking about child support, alimony, and the cost of the court. Didn't take me long to figure out how far in the toilet I was. I'm telling you, they have made a mistake, cause it adds up to more than this cowboy makes. Besides, everything I've ever had worth taking, they've already took. While she's living like a queen on alimony, I'm working two shifts.

0: 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I'm gonna be just. That's not funny, huh? I contempt the court.
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1: Name of this song is The Wildwood Flower. Now, The Wildwood Flower is an old country classic. It's gained a whole new popularity. The song isn't any more popular, but the flower's doing real good. Wildwood flower grew wild on the farm, and we never knowed what it was called. Some said it's a flower, and some said it's a weed. I didn't give it much thought. One day I was out there talking to my brother, and I reached down for a weed to chew on. Things got fuzzy and things got blurry, and then everything was gone. Didn't know what happened, but I knew it beat the hell out of sniffing burlap. I come to, my brother was there, and he said, "What's wrong with your eyes?" I said, "I don't know. I was chewing on the weed." He said, "Let me give it a try." I spent the rest of that day and most of that night trying to find my brother Bill. Caught up with him about 6 o'clock the next morning, naked, singing on the windmill. He said he flew up there. I had to fly out and get him down. He's about half crazy. Very next day, we picked a bunch of them weeds and we put them in the sun to dry. Then we mashed them up and we cleaned them off, put them in the corn cob pie. Smoking them wildwood flowers got to be a habit. We never seen no harm. Oh, we thought it was kind of handy. Take a trip and never leave the farm. They go puff that wildwood weed. Next thing you know, you're just wandering around behind the little animals. All good things got to come to an end. It's the same with the wildwood weeds. One day this fella from Washington come by and spied them and turned white as a sheet. And he dug and he burned and he dug and he killed all our cute little weeds. And then he drove away. We just smiled and waved, sitting there on that sack of seeds. Y'all come back now, you hear?

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sweet Betsy from Pike, who crossed the big mountains with her lover Ike. Two yoke of oxen, a big yeller dog, a tall Shanghai rooster, and one spotted hog. One evening quite early they

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Ike and Sweet Betsy got married, of course, but I

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I said, babe, I'm coming home. 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I paid for his drinks, and I told him thanks.

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1: The most famous of all the voodoo queens that ever existed is Marie Laveau down in Louisiana. 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

0: yourself. 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
1: Huh. 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
0: Yeah. 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
1: Thank you.
0: Besides that, all of our kids took after your part of the family
1: oh,
0: anyway.
1: Oh, they did, huh? 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

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You know his name was Devil Joe. I grabbed hold of his bridle just to ride this old outlaw.

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0: 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But that strong stuff, oh, it was always his weakness. But hell, any man can be a fool. And I know that he was so ashamed and sorry for all those bad things that he did to you.
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2: Every morning at the mine, you could see him arrive. 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

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Somebody said he came from New Orleans, where he got in a fight over a Cajun queen and a crashing blow from a huge right hand.

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Hey, hey, hey, it's Friday night and we're gonna dap into some old school rap. Then return to the quiet storm where we make your body feel all fuzzy and warm. All this is going on in the universal rhythm here on WFDU 89.1. C9 HD2, where we make the music that's always true. I'm Anthony Green, and for the next couple hours, we're gonna light up the sky while doing the universal thing. 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

How y'all doing out there? It's a pretty nice Friday day. Friday. It was a little sticky, but it was nice in the shade. It's all good. Oh, you heard about LeBron, right? LeBron made his choice to go to the Philadelphia 76ers. He'll be over there with Jaylen Brown. Man, they might get down over there. It's been a long time since the Sixers had a championship. 1983. Wow. Yeah, well, you can't put LeBron in one suit. He's been all over the place. I'm a journeyman doing this thing. Still got to give it to Mike, LeBron. Mike and Kobe. Then you. It's all good. It's Friday night. And y'all know the rule. Every Friday night I drop some sort of jewel. If there was no pain, we would not know what is joy. If there was no downs, we would not know what it feels like to be up. If there was no night, we would not know what it is to be in the day. Let not the amount of breath you take, it's the moments that take your breath away. We're gonna do this thing, y'all. Orlando Estrada, my main man, 50 grand. How you doing? We out to conquer the land. Yeah, this is just in case. The county administration, but these are for the cooling centers. The county administration building, 201-336-7300. First floor, One Bergen County Plaza, Hackensack, New Jersey, 07601. 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Last but not least, Homeless Shelter, 120 River Street. Phone number is 201-336-6475. That's Hackensack, New Jersey. We're going to dab into some old school rap. Lando, we're going to get them down as we put down this sound. Oh, y'all know about FIFA, right? The FIFA? He said FIFA. That's the president. FIFA. It's FIFA. Stands for Federal International Football Association. Well, Spain did their thing. They won the cup. Glad for him. All wishes go out to him. Hope for the best. That young boy, 19 years old, doing his thing. We're going to slide it on in. You can't do nothing but win if you listen to a friend. Tonight, we're going to blow your mind. So get it up with Mars Day and the Time.

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We're about to be on the one. 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Streamliner HD2, where we play the music that is always true. Get it up.

For those who didn't get the information during the, when I shared the cooling centers, I will be repeating them during the jazz hour. Without a doubt, I'm going to give you another shout.

Yeah. 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You can't do nothing but win when you listen to a friend. Rise and shine because we're going in deep. KRS-One, Chuck D, and Kumo D.

0: shine.
1: Ain't that funky? 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This is DMX. Gone but not forgotten. Up in here, up in here.
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In society, you will run into a lot of interruptions. 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
1: Self-destruction, we got to come together. The only way we're going to set our... 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
2: Yo, Chris, what you doing out of school?
3: Yo, man, they just suspended me, fool.
2: Where are they suspended the teacher?
3: Yeah, man, I'm getting so sick of this, man. They teaching us about nothing, man. You know what the bottom line is for black people out here? It's quite simple. You must learn.
4: KRS One say, wake up because it's your turn. Do your research because you must learn.

Yeah, we're going in deep, y'all. Dropping some knowledge, some rap, and we're gonna do it just like that. Get your pencils and paper out in case you need to do some research.

Nas said, do what you like. 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

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And this is the Quiet Storm, where we make your body feel all fuzzy and warm. We're gonna open the curtains while staring at the stars. 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

Yeah, this is that quiet stone massage your body while working your mind. Yeah. This is the Universal Rhythm here on WFD 89.1, Stream 9 HD2, where we play the music that is always true. This is Rough Ends, and they say, you need someone to love you.

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And my love for you, I want you to know. 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

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Although he no longer lives, when Barry walked the planet Earth, he had so much love to give. 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

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I keep getting a little glitch in the hookup, but it's all good. We're back in it to win it at the top of the pile. Choke on my smoke while you check out my style. This is the Maestro of Love, straight from the heavens above, singing down to us, because in love we must trust.